Remember that Rockar bubble gum from old baseball cards? Yeah. Your morning shouldn't feel like that. 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

0: Laureano. This is Debbie from the VA. I just wanted to call and say hey.
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1: 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You're working like Debbie tonight? 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

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Haven't seen a Deadhead sticker on a Cadillac, but I did see a Baby on Board sign on a Mustang convertible the other day. I think that kind of is in the same vein as this one, huh?

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0: 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And Jeremy, this reminds you of having your first car. This cassette's in there. What were you driving?
1: Ford Festiva. It was tiny. Got about 50 miles to the gallon, but man, it drove forever and you never had to put gas in it, so that was good.
0: Did you pick up a lot of dates with that car?
1: I define a lot. I mean, if by a lot you mean one. Yeah, I think it may have been one.
0: One. But a great date and a great soundtrack. And cheap gas.

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0: 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I'm Tony the Reno. You realize that Brian Adams' new tour is called Roll with the Punches. And then you've got Pat Benatar opening for him doing Hit Me with Your Best Shot. You can't put this together. That is poetry. I tell you. Maybe they should duet on that one when they put it all together, huh? We'll hear from Brian as we get ready for his big tour launch and much more with your favorites at 877-909-1989. 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

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I'm Tony Lorino. If you consider yourself a 90s expert, we need you tonight. Yeah, we're going to play the throwback timeline together. You could win $100 for knowing your 90s. And maybe a show a couple decades earlier. Stay with us. We'll explain in an hour.

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I'm Tony the Reno. 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

0: 3. I'm Tony the Reno. All Request Hour continues tonight. Our only request of them is that they actually do that reunion tour they've been teasing us with.
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Cool 98.3. I'm Tony Marino. You know it was Nile Rodgers of Chic that's responsible for this whole sound for David Bowie, this whole era. Yeah, Nile has been all over doing some really cool interviews reflecting on his career, his life, the music with Chic, and then, of course, this with David Bowie and all the producing he did in the 80s as well. Keep an eye out for that on Instagram. So good. Bowie's on with Let's Dance.

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I'm Tony Lorino. 90s style tonight. Our late night class reunion. Maybe about the time of your first trip to Structure, gentlemen. Yeah, your girlfriend took you there. Big spinning, right? Let's play and win some cash coming up in the Throwback Timeline.

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0: 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I'm Tony the Reno. If you can text in the year on the timeline, you can win that cash tonight. In the year we're talking about, Google opens its doors. What did we do before it? What were we using for searches? Yahoo? Alta Vista? Woo! The times those were. Also in this year, we throw it back a little bit on TV. That 70s show premieres on Fox. Oh, and one of the iconic songs of the 90s, Closing Time. Not about bar clothes, but about a baby being born. Released from Semisonic. It was the year 1996, 1997, or 1998. Text your guest to enter and win to 877-909-1989 right now.
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11: Mitchell's only live and local Color Radar weather for the overnight. We'll see clear skies, lows around 68, with south winds up to 20. Wednesday, we'll see sunny skies, highs near 96, and south winds up to 20. Wednesday night, mostly clear skies, lows around 70. And for your Thursday, we'll see sunny skies, highs near 97, with south winds up to 20. 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
0: 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That 70s show premieres on Fox. And this one, huge for Semisonic. If you texted and guessed 1998, you got it. 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
2: Well, I love the fact that we all rock together, no matter your age. Brenda, your mom?
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2: Yeah, let's do it tonight. 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
10: Mitchell's only live and local color radar weather for the overnight. We'll see clear skies, lows around 68, with south winds up to 20. Wednesday, we'll see sunny skies, highs near 96, and south winds up to 20. Wednesday night, mostly clear skies, lows around 70. And for your Thursday, we'll see sunny skies, highs near 97, with south winds up to 20. For weather information anytime, just go to cool98.com or mitchellnow.com.

0: Thank you for having your throwbacks on with us tonight, Stacy. You're a 90s child, huh?
1: Oh, my mercy. All of my favorite artists are from the 90s.
0: Very nice. 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

0: still ahead. It's 1 year of hits for one solid hour. Throwback Nation's late night class reunion. Go! And if these sound familiar,
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0: It's all you class of 83. Little word association game tonight. I'm Tony DeReno. You say Jeopardy. Now you think game show. Yeah, Alex Trebek for all those years. Now Ken Jennings. But 1983, you say Jeopardy. You think, oh, that song from Greg Ginn. Because the Alex Trebek version didn't come out until 1984. So really, Greg gets the monopoly on Jeopardy in that year. Greg, live it up. Let's get that song on and enjoy 1983 Jeopardy style and more of the best of 1983. 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
1: Mitchell's only live and local color radar weather for the overnight. We'll see clear skies, lows around 68, with south winds up to 20. Wednesday, we'll see sunny skies, highs near 96, and south winds up to 20. Wednesday night, mostly clear skies, lows around 70. And for your Thursday, we'll see sunny skies, highs near 97, with south winds up to 20. For weather information anytime, just go to cool98.com or mitchellnow.com.
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Class reunion, class of 1983. It's all you. I'm Tony the Reno. The things that dads do when they find out that the Michael Jackson biopic is streaming. Why don't you watch for yourself, huh? Throwback Nation on Instagram tonight as we moonwalk with Billie Jean.

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One of those songs, just don't Google at work. That's the deal on this one. Search on your own time. Here's Cyndi Lauper and She Bop.

0: You're in the middle of 1 hour of 1 year of hits. Throwback Nation's Late Night Class Reunion with more like this.
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Cool 98.3. You've seen the memes about the lean. Yeah, that 80s lean. Leaning into it on the album cover. Yeah, he's got the lean on this one for sure. Class of 1983, late night class reunion with Lionel Richie. Here's You Are.

a lot. But now I go for walks, to the movies, maybe to the park. I have a seat on the same old bench to watch the children play. You know, tomorrow is their future, but for me, just another day. 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I keep saying, she'll be back, but today, again.

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Remember that rock hard bubble gum from old baseball cards? Yeah. 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
2: 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Thank you.
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0: Mitchell's only live and local color radar weather for the overnight. We'll see clear skies, lows around 68, with south winds up to 20. Wednesday, we'll see sunny skies, highs near 96, and south winds up to 20. Wednesday night, mostly clear skies, lows around 70. And for your Thursday, we'll see sunny skies, highs near 97, with south winds up to 20. For weather information anytime, just go to cool98.com or mitchellnow.com.
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They have confirmed it is kind of about a stalker situation, yet we still love it nevertheless. One of those songs that just lives on. 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
1: Tony Larino, this is Debbie from the VA. I just wanted to call and say hey.
0: Well, hey, you need anything special?
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0: Oh, you know it. You're working like Debbie tonight. Got the throwbacks on? We're here to serve. 877-909-1989. We appreciate you listening at night.

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1: Have you noticed bad behavior has become normalized at interscholastic athletic events? Some fans seem angry. They lack civility toward one another. Some even get aggressive and unruly. Time out! What is going on? 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Let's not forget, school sports aren't just about winning. 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

0: 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And Jeremy, this reminds you of having your first car. This cassette's in there. What were you driving?
1: Ford Festiva. It was tiny. It got about 50 miles to the gallon, but man, it drove forever and you never had to put gas in it, so that was good.
0: Did you pick up a lot of dates with that car?
1: I define a lot. I mean, if by a lot you mean one. Yeah, I think it may have been one.
0: One. But a great date and a great soundtrack. And she

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0: 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I'm Tony the Reno. You realize that Brian Adams' new tour is called Roll with the Punches. And then you've got Pat Benatar opening for him doing Hit Me with Your Best Shot. You can't put this together. That is poetry. I tell you. Maybe they should duet on that one when they put it all together, huh? We'll hear from Brian as we get ready for his big tour launch.

0: Mitchell's only live and local color radar weather for the overnight. We'll see clear skies, lows around 68, with south winds up to 20. Wednesday, we'll see sunny skies, highs near 96, and south winds up to 20. Wednesday night, mostly clear skies, lows around 70. And for your Thursday, we'll see sunny skies, highs near 97, with south winds up to 20. For weather information anytime, just go to cool98.com or mitchellnow.com.
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I'm Tony Lorino. If you consider yourself a 90s expert, we need you tonight. Yeah, we're going to play the throwback timeline together. And you could win $100 for knowing your 90s. And maybe a show a couple decades earlier. Stay with us. We'll explain in an hour.

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I'm Tony the Reno. 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

0: 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I'm Tony the Reno. All Request Hour continues tonight. Our only request to them is that they actually do that reunion tour they've been teasing us with.
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Cool 98.3. I'm Tony Marino. You know it was Nile Rodgers of Chic that's responsible for this whole sound for David Bowie, this whole era. Yeah, Nile has been all over doing some really cool interviews reflecting on his career, his life, the music with Chic, and then, of course, this with David Bowie and all the producing he did in the 80s as well. Keep an eye out for that on Instagram. So good. Bowie's on with Let's Dance.

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Cool 98.3. I'm Tony Lorino. 90s style tonight. Our late night class reunion. Maybe about the time of your first trip to Structure, gentlemen. Yeah, your girlfriend took you there. Big spending, right? Let's play and win some cash coming up in the Throwback Timeline.

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0: 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I'm Tony the Reno. If you can text in the year on the timeline, you can win that cash tonight. In the year we're talking about, Google opens its doors. What did we do before it? What were we using for searches? Yahoo? Alta Vista? Woo! The times those were. Also in this year, we throw it back a little bit on TV. That 70s show premieres on Fox. Oh, and one of the iconic songs of the 90s, Closing Time, not about bar clothes, but about a baby being born. Released from Semisonic. It was the year 1996, 1997, or 1998. Text your guest to enter and win to 877-909-1989 right now.
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0: Mitchell's only live and local color radar weather for the overnight. We'll see clear skies, lows around 68, with south winds up to 20. Wednesday, we'll see sunny skies, highs near 96, and south winds up to 20. Wednesday night, mostly clear skies, lows around 70. And for your Thursday, we'll see sunny skies, highs near 97, with south winds up to 20. 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
0: What year are we talking about on the timeline? We first get Google to make our searches easier. That 70s show premieres on Fox. And this one, huge for Semisonic. If you texted and guessed 1998, you got it. Here's Closing Time.
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We are the NFHS. 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

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We're not quite sure why reggae in the mid-90s suddenly got so hot, but hey, we're here for it. We'll get those reggae vibes going again, man, tonight with Big Mountain.

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2: Well, I love the fact that we all rock together, no matter your age. 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
2: Yeah, let's do it tonight. Def Leppard and more. Your request as well. 877-909-1989. Reach out. 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
14: Mitchell's only live and local color radar weather for the overnight. We'll see clear skies, lows around 68, with south winds up to 20. Wednesday, we'll see sunny skies, highs near 96, and south winds up to 20. Wednesday night, mostly clear skies, lows around 70. And for your Thursday, we'll see sunny skies, highs near 97.

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We play it. Cool 98.3. Hello, class of 83. I'm Tony the Reno. It's an hour of your songs tonight. All things 1983. We're into MTV. And these ladies are making a big comeback with all those songs to get us on our feet. Let's do it with the pointers. Here's Automatic for the class of 83.

0: Love that one. 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
1: The late night class reunion is on.
0: It's all you class of 83. Little word association game tonight. I'm Tony DeReno. You say Jeopardy. Now you think game show. Yeah, Alex Trebek for all those years. Now Ken Jennings. But 1983, you say Jeopardy. You think, oh, that song from Greg Ginn. Because the Alex Trebek version didn't come out till 1984. So really, Greg gets the monopoly on Jeopardy in that year. Greg, live it up. Let's get that song on and enjoy 1983 Jeopardy style and more of the best of 1983. 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

0: rich, and you can choose between the original or the spicy filet.
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6: Mitchell's only live and local color radar weather for the overnight. We'll see clear skies, lows around 68, with south winds up to 20. Wednesday, we'll see sunny skies, highs near 96, and south winds up to 20. Wednesday night, mostly clear skies, lows around 70. And for your Thursday, we'll see sunny skies, highs near 97, with south winds up to 20. For weather information anytime, just go to cool98.com or mitchellnow.com.
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Class Reunion, Class of 1983. It's all you. I'm Tony the Reno. The things that dads do when they find out that the Michael Jackson biopic is streaming. Why don't you watch for yourself, huh? Throwback Nation on Instagram tonight as we moonwalk with Billie Jean.

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One of those songs, just don't Google at work. That's the deal on this one. Search on your own time. Here's Cyndi Lauper and She Bop.

0: You're in the middle of 1 hour of 1 year of hits. Throwback Nation's late night class reunion with more like this.
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98.3. You've seen the memes about the lean. Yeah, that 80s lean. Leaning into it on the album cover. Yeah, he's got the lean on this one for sure. Class of 1983, late night class reunion with Lionel Richie. Here's You Are.

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4: Mitchell's only live and local color radar weather for the overnight. We'll see clear skies, lows around 68, with south winds up to 20. Wednesday, we'll see sunny skies, highs near 96, and south winds up to 20. Wednesday night, mostly clear skies, lows around 70. And for your Thursday, we'll see sunny skies, highs near 97, with south winds up to 20. For weather information anytime, just go to cool98.com or mitchellnow.com.

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2: From the Mitchell Now News Desk, I'm Morgan McCarthy. The U.S. Marshals Service has added a South Dakota fugitive to its 15 most wanted list. Authorities are searching for 58-year-old David Allen Bonas, who has been wanted since 2013 on charges stemming from allegations of sexual abuse involving a minor. Investigators say Bonas fled after being questioned in the case and has remained at large for more than a decade. The U.S. Marshals are offering a $25,000 reward for information leading to his arrest and warn that he should be considered armed and dangerous. Well, a state Supreme Court ruling is against homeowners who have been having problems with sinkholes as we look at headlines that stretch South Dakota. A group of homeowners in Hideaway Hills subdivision near Blackhawk say the sinking ground has caused serious damage to homes and streets in that area. The subdivision is built over an old gypsum mining area. First reports of cracking and settling began in 2008. It was in April of 2020 that a large sinkhole opened on East Daisy Drive. Homeowners argue the state is responsible because it retained the subsurface mineral rights when it sold the land, but the court says that does not equate to responsibility for damages. And if you're looking to add some fresh produce, don't forget that the world's only corn palace has Palace City Farmers Market Saturday morning. That's been underway since June and will continue to be that way through the end of September this year. 9 a.m. every day on the Corn Palace Plaza. You can support local vendors, make it part of your weekend routine, and always find details online as well. And local headlines, sports, and events. It's a busy time of year here in Mitchell. We have that all for you at MitchellNow.com. And that's the latest from the MitchellNow.com News Center.
3: ABC News, I'm Chuck Sievertson. As the U.S. steps up its air attacks on Iran, this warning from President Trump.
4: Next week it gets really bad for them because next week comes the power plants. Next week comes the bridges. We're going to knock out all their power plants. We're going to knock out all their bridges unless they get to the table and negotiate.
3: And the president also telling Fox News, quote, I don't want to negotiate. Oil tanker traffic through the Strait of Hormuz is again back to almost a complete standstill. Iran claims to have hit targets in Bahrain and Kuwait. After two recent shootings during traffic stops by immigration officials in Maine and Texas, in which people were killed, the Department of Homeland Security now putting them on pause. Sources say ICE officers are beginning more training on how to conduct stops. Acting Attorney General Todd Blanche faces a Senate confirmation hearing today. Trying to get the job permanently. This is ABC News.
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0: the cars on the Cool 98.3 Morning Show with Chris Johnson at 6:22. 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Good Wednesday morning to you. Let's take a look at your forecast for today. Sunny, breezy, and warm. High of 95. South winds up to 25. Tonight, clear, low of 70. And tomorrow, sunny and hot. High of 99. South winds up to 15. So no relief from the heat in sight. It doesn't look like, at least through the weekend. Temperature-wise, around the area, 67 in Huron, 64 in Howard, 67 in Sioux Falls, 65 in Scotland Trip, Delmont and Armour, 63 in Tyndall, Avon and Wagner, 65 in Gregory Burke and Dallas, 67 in Chamberlain, and right now in Mitchell, clear in 65 with light southeast winds. And coming up in about 15 minutes, your stupid criminal story for the day here at Cool 98.3.
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1: All right, we head to Texas, where our unidentified bozos thought they had their bank robbery plan well thought out. Now they stashed their getaway car a block away from the bank and walked over. Upon entering, one of them handed the teller a note saying that this was a robbery and that she should hand over the cash. Well, she did, and they ran out of the bank towards their getaway car. On the way, the tie pack exploded, sending money flying everywhere. Now, when they reached their waiting vehicle, they sped away, but in the wrong direction, heading back towards the bank. By this time, the cops had arrived and were easily able to hem them in and place them under arrest.
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0: Live and Local Color Radar weather for today. Sunny, breezy, and warm. High of 95. South winds up to 25. Tonight, clear, a low of 70. Tomorrow, sunny and hot. High of 99. South winds up to 15. And Friday, sunny, continued hot. High of 101. And southwest winds around 10. And it looks like that heat's going to continue on through the weekend. Right now in Mitchell, clear and 65 with light southeast winds.
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two VHS tapes for one movie? 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

Tom Petty on the Cool 98.3 Morning Show with Chris Johnson, brought to you by The Diamond Store, your local and family-owned jewelry store at 218 North Main Street here in Mitchell, where all jewelry repairs are done in-house for your convenience. Don't forget, they buy old gold and old silver, bring it on in and trade it for some cash or towards something else. And also don't forget that The Diamond Store has a really cool interactive design studio, so you can design the perfect ring for yourself or your significant other. The Diamond Store open Monday through Friday, 9 to 5:30, Saturday, 9 to 3. Make sure you stop on down to see Brian and April and the entire staff. They'll take fabulous care of you. This quick note from the city of Mitchell. Today, the street department will be chip sealing the following streets.

900 to 1,000 blocks of West 4th Avenue, the 400 and 500 blocks of West 5th Avenue, the 300 block of South Isidore Street, 400 to 1,100 blocks of West 3rd Avenue, the 100 block of South Raleigh Street, and the east side of the police parking area. So make sure you have all vehicles removed from the street here shortly by 7 a.m. Please turn off all automatic sprinkler systems also. Please move sump pump hoses away from the gutter and refrain from parking on the street until all the work is completed. Cool 98.3.

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2: From the Mitchell Now News Desk, I'm Morgan McCarthy. Well, if you notice utility crews working around the area, no need for alarm. Northwestern Energy says crews will be conducting some routine inspections and maintenance on utility poles throughout the city. That work is not expected to interrupt any of your electric service, but just want to slow down, use caution near those work areas as the crews are out. Looking into the piggy bank, South

0: COTA is ending with $69 million of surplus, ending the fiscal year of 2026 with that much money. Governor Larry Roden making the announcement as the surplus includes $30 million in revenue above estimates and another $39 million in spending reversions. The additional money will be added to the state's reserve fund, which now has more than $325 million. All of the money is available for future one-time investments. Well, if you're planning to attend the Mitchell Municipal Band concert this evening, just a heads up of a venue change. Because of that heat out there, the concert has actually been shifted. It's going to move indoors and we'll just be here at Mitchell High School Performing Arts Center. It's free, begins at 7:30, and will feature the theme Music in Color. Full details on this shift online, you can find those at mitchellnow.com. And because of the heat, the Mobile Medic program is patrolling for people suffering from heat-related illnesses. They say they're working to spread awareness about signs that people should be looking for to identify heat exhaustion. Dizziness, nausea, maybe people who have stopped sweating, that can be a bad sign. If you're suffering from these symptoms, it could be dangerous, especially in these high temperatures. Just remember to take breaks in the shade or AC when you can, drink plenty of water, and stay on top of headlines anytime at mitchellnow.com. That's the latest from the mitchellnow.com News Center.
1: ABC News, I'm Chuck Sievertson. More threats, more attacks in the Middle East. President Trump now putting attacks on Iran's bridges and power plants on the table. Iran threatening to stop all energy exports from the region. And ABC's Mary Bruce says this comes after a quick turnaround by President Trump.
2: President Trump announced the plan.
3: We're going to guard it. We're going to get paid for guarding it. A lot of money.
2: Trump contradicting what his own Secretary of State said just last month.
4: No country is allowed to charge tolls or fees on an international waterway.
2: A full about face.
5: I don't think anybody should be able to charge a fee for the Strait.
2: Trump changing his tune after oil prices soared and American Gulf allies called to complain.
1: Former top lawyer at Goldman Sachs, Katherine Rumler, set to face questions about her relationship with Jeffrey Epstein on Capitol Hill today. Epstein, almost certain to also come up at the Senate confirmation hearing today for Todd Blanche as Attorney General. This is ABC News.
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0: There's AHA on the Cool 98.3 Morning Show with Chris Johnson at 7:09, brought to you by the Diamond Store on Main Street here in Mitchell. We're about 15 minutes away from a look at your Wednesday sports with Drew Ivory around 7:40, your birthday bunch, and weather-wise, going to continue to be hot right on through the weekend. Your full forecast details next here at Cool 98.3.
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well before finally some relief next week. Temperature-wise around the area, 68 in Huron. It's 67 in Salem, also 67 in Yankton, 61 in Lake Andes, Geddes and Platte, 68 in Kimball. And right now in Mitchell, mostly clear, 66 our temp with light southeast winds.

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2: Drew Avery here with your Wednesday morning sports, starting with amateur baseball. Yesterday, there was a single game on tap, and the Parkston Mudcats put up a 20 ball to take down the Mount Vernon Mustangs 20-13. Tonight, you have a single game on tap. Wessington Springs Owls will be at the Plankinton Bankers at 8. For tomorrow, 7 games are on the slate. It's the Mount Vernon Mustangs at the Dimmick Emery Raptors at 7:30. Freeman Black Sox at the Corsica Horned Frogs at 7:30. Parks and Rays at the Plaquemines Tomatoes at 7:30. Madison Broncos at the Hartford Humboldt Gamecocks at 7:30. Winter Demons at Chamberlain Mallards at 8. Cologne Chaos at Kimball White Lake Nationals at 8. And the Perk Bombers at the Wessington Springs Owls also at 8. And in the WNBA, the Minnesota Lynx are back in action tonight and are currently the top team in the WNBA standings with an 18-6 overall record. They will be at home today when they host the Los Angeles Sparks at noon on WNBA League Pass. And in the MLB, there's no Twins action going on right now, but there is All-Star game action. And the American League shut out the National League All-Stars 4-0 in the All-Star game. The All-Star Game MVP was given to Cody Bellinger, who went 1-for-3 at the plate, had a hit, and reeled in 2 RBIs for the game in the win for the American All-Star. For a look at your sports, check out MitchellNow.com in our sports section. This has been Drew Avery with your Wednesday morning sports.
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0: Human League on the Cool 98.3 Morning Show with Chris Johnson. And if you missed the best jokes from late night television from last night, we got you covered right now.
1: There's a brutal heat wave hitting most of the country. Right here in New York City, it's 95 degrees. It is so hot, people are standing outside trying to catch those random AC drops in their tongue. It's so hot, CVS is begging people to steal their deodorant. It's so hot, the World Cup game between France and Spain was 90 minutes of hydration with a 3-minute soccer break.
2: A couple in Brazil recently attempted to break a Guinness World Record by kissing 195 times in 30 seconds, besting the previous record holder, any Italian grandmother.
1: United Airlines is introducing a premium row that will have an empty middle seat with a tray table for the aisle and window seats to share.
3: Oh. Yeah.
1: They're also releasing an ultra-cheap option where you sit in the middle seat and everyone eats off your lap.
0: There you go. The best jokes from late-night television last night. 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

0: The Cars on the Cool 98.3 Morning Show with Chris Johnson at 7:37, brought to you by the Diamond Store on Main Street here in Mitchell. We're about 10 minutes away from your news of the weird. Got a couple of Guinness World Record stories to tell you about, and a very bizarre reason that a man called the cops. This one's pretty funny. Details in a bit. And now time for a look at your birthday bunch, brought to you by your good friends at Bradley's Pub and Grill on North Main Street here in Mitchell, across from the Corn Palace. We'll announce today's big winner coming up in just a bit.
1: Bradley's.
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2: 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On our celebrity list this morning, singer Linda Ronstadt, best known for the hit songs You're No Good, When Will I Be Loved, Heatwave, just to name a few. She is 80, and we've got some Linda Ronstadt lined up for her birthday before 8 o'clock. David Pack, lead singer of Ambrosia, best known for the hit songs How Much I Feel and Biggest Part of Me. He is 74 today, and we're also going to play some Ambrosia here in just a little bit for his birthday. Also on our celebrity list today...
3: You know what your problem is? 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
4: Don't call me sincere.
3: Lunatic. You're a lunatic. Wendlin goes after lunatics. I still have a chance. I'm Charles's friend.
4: No.
3: Because I'm Charles's friend, I have a responsibility to tell you he has a date tonight.
2: That is actor Willie Ames, who you just heard from the television show Charles in Charge. Before that, he was on the television show Eight is Enough. Actor Willie Ames, 66 today, and he was hilarious with Scott Baio in the movie Zapped as well. So that's a funny one. And finally, on our celebrity birthday list, actor Brian Austin Green, who played David on the television show Beverly Hills 90210. He is 53. Out of our local birthday scene this morning, first off, happy birthday and congratulations goes out to Daryl Hone. That's right, Daryl. We drew your name at random for that $10 gift certificate to Bradley's Pub and Grill on North Main Street here in Mitchell. Just stop by our studios 8 to 5 Monday through Friday and pick up that certificate. Again, happy birthday and congratulations to Daryl Hone, our big birthday winner from Bradley's today. We also want to wish happy birthday this morning to Audrey Fink and Marcus Buchman. Happy birthday goes out to Jared Hermanick and Brianne Leonard. And finally, happy anniversary to Richard and Janelle Loveless. Now, if you'd like to pass along a birthday or an anniversary wish, just drop me an email at least 24 hours in advance, please, to cj@cool98.com.
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2: Mitchell's only live and local Color Radar weather for today. Sunny, breezy, and warm. High of 95. South winds up to 25. Tonight, clear, low of 70. Tomorrow, sunny and hot, high of 99, south winds up to 15. And then Friday, sunny, continued hot, high of 101, and southwest winds around 10. Currently in Mitchell, mostly clear, 66 our temp with light southeast winds.
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0: Mr. Belvedere taught us manners. Miss Cleo told us the future, and you experienced it all.
1: What a time.
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1: All right, we've got a few short stories for you this morning. First off, more than 600 trombone players gathered in Australia to perform together and break the Guinness World Record for the world's largest trombone ensemble. Now, I can tell you it was loud and gloriously out of tune in spots. A man in Kentucky called the police because his burger had too much cheese on it. There's no such thing. You can't have too much cheese on it. And finally, a Kentucky 9-year-old hopped into the record books by setting a new world record in hopscotch, completing a 10-square hopscotch course in under 50 seconds, proving that recess skills can still make history. There you go. Just some weird news headlines this morning. 7:50 at Cool 98.3.
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3: From the Mitchell Now News Desk, I'm Morgan McCarthy. Well, yeehaw, Rodeo Week officially underway in Mitchell with the Corn Palace Stampede's annual community kickoff barbecue. Maybe you were part of that event yesterday, welcoming community members, sponsors, and volunteers to Stampede Park ahead of this week's PRCA Rodeo. During the event, in case you missed it, First Dakota National Bank President Trevor Dirks was inducted into the Corn Palace Stampede Hall of Fame. Longtime community leader here, Dan Allen, was recognized as this year's Rodeo Parade Marshal. Congratulations. And it all kicks off officially tomorrow as the Corn Palace Stampede Rodeo opens Thursday, runs through Sunday. Details online at MitchellNow.com. On the state level, Attorney General Marty Jackley is announcing a lawsuit settlement between South Dakota and Roblox. If you have kids, you may recognize that game name. Jackley says the lawsuit was filed to protect children and make sure that law enforcement has a plan to handle predators targeting victims on the platform and monetary issues. The state is receiving $15 million, and $5 million of that is going to the state's Department of Education. Additional money will be allocated to public service announcements, investigators, and possibly toward curriculum development, which will be determined at a later date. The platform also says they're implementing new safety measures. And you'll notice our flags flying lower, as flags across South Dakota will be lowered to honor the life of Senator Lindsey Graham. Governor Larry Roden ordering all of our state flags to fly at half staff to Saturday. The move follows a proclamation from President Trump. And that's the latest from the MitchellNow.com News Center.
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0: ABC News, I'm Chuck Sievertson. American forces carrying out new attacks this morning on targets in Iran. The first daytime attack since the first 40 days of the war. This after President Trump threatened to go further than the U.S. military has gone so far.
1: Next week it gets really bad for them because next week comes the power plants. Next week comes the bridges. We're going to knock out all their power plants. We're going to knock out all their bridges. Unless they get to the table and negotiate.
0: President speaking to Fox. One person's dead, three still missing after a boat capsized overnight in San Francisco Bay, not far from Alcatraz. Acting Attorney General Todd Blanche, nominated by President Trump to get the job permanently, faces a Senate confirmation hearing this morning. ICE now suspending vehicle stops in its crackdown on illegal immigration after a pair of deadly shootings recently. One in Maine, the other in Texas. Official say officers will get more training. This is ABC News.
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0: celebrity breakups, what your favorite cool artists are up to, and movie news. 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
1: Well, original Foreigner singer Lou Gramm says that after 54 years in the business, he plans to retire from live performances by the end of 2026. Currently, he has tour dates scheduled with his band, the Lou Gramm All-Stars, through December 19th. Now, Gramm stepped down as Foreigner's lead singer in 2003, but has made guest appearances with the band since, including performing a handful of songs at select concerts following the band's induction into the Rock and Roll Hall of Fame in recent years. So, yes, he will be the last original member of Foreigner. Once he retires, there will be no more original members out on the road. And more classic films will return to theaters for limited engagements this year, giving fans another chance to see iconic movies on the big screen, including Willy Wonka and the Chocolate Factory for its 55th anniversary on August 2nd and 5th, Point Break for its 35th anniversary coming up in August, and Gone with the Wind in October. It is 8:14 here at Cool 98.3.
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0: Mitchell's only live and local Color Radar weather for today. Sunny, breezy, and warm. High of 95. South winds up to 25. Tonight, clear, a low of 70. And tomorrow, sunny and hot. High of 99 with south winds up to 15. Temperature-wise around the area, 71 in Huron. It's 70 in Madison, 72 in Freeman, 68 in Bone Steel and Herrick. And right now in Mitchell, sunny and 70. Southeast winds at 7.
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2: Drew Avery here with your Wednesday morning sports, starting with amateur baseball. Yesterday, there was a single game on tap, and the Parkston Mudcats put up a 20 ball to take down the Mount Vernon Mustangs 20-13. Tonight, you have a single game on tap. Westington Springs Owls will be at the Plankinton Bankers at 8. For tomorrow, 7 games are on the slate. It's the Mount Vernon Mustangs at the Dimmick Emery Raptors at 7:30. 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Parks and Rays at the Platte Killer Tomatoes at 7:30. Madison Broncos at the Hartford Humboldt Gamecocks at 7:30. Winter Demons at Chamberlain Mallards at 8. Cologne Chaos at Kimball White Lake Nationals at 8. And the Perk Bombers at the Westington Springs Owls also at 8. And in the WNBA, the Minnesota Lynx are back in action tonight and are currently the top team in the WNBA standings with an 18-6 overall record. They will be at home today when they host the Los Angeles Sparks at noon on WNBA League Pass. And in the MLB, there's no Twins action going on right now, but there is All-Star game action. And the American League shut out the National League All-Stars 4-0 in the All-Star game. The All-Star Game MVP was given to Cody Bellinger, who went 1-for-3 at the plate, had a hit, and reeled in 2 RBIs for the game in the win for the American All-Star. For a look at your sports, check out MitchellNow.com in our sports section. This has been Drew Avery with your Wednesday morning sports.
0: Like a cardio workout for your ears, minus the sweat and spandex. 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

0: Eric Carmen on the Cool 98.3 Morning Show with Chris Johnson at 8:32 as we play morning trivia. Give you a chance to pick up that $25 gift certificate to the Diamond Store on Main Street here in Mitchell. And your question today, according to a new survey, 20% of Americans have never tried this dessert before. What do you think it is? First correct caller, 996-1100 is the phone number, and I will tell you it's nothing chocolate or anything like that. Well, I shouldn't say that, but yeah, we'll just wait a second before I give you a clue. Again, your morning trivia question. According to a new survey, 20% of Americans have never tried this dessert before. What do you think it is? 996-1100, and I know some people actually eat this with their meal too, so that might help you out. Give us a call and good luck from Cool 98.3.
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2: How about Jell-O?
0: Yes, Jell-O is the right answer. Good for you. Who's this?
2: Guy.
0: Okay, where are you checking in this morning from?
2: Huron.
0: From Huron. Okay. According to a new survey, 20% of Americans have never tried this dessert before. What is it? Jell-O, the right answer. So what's your favorite kind of Jell-O?
2: That'll be strawberry.
0: Yep. I'm with you on that. Absolutely. Well, hey, we're going to hook you up with that $25 gift certificate to the Diamond Store on Main Street here in Mitchell. Congratulations.
2: Thank you.
0: You're welcome. 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

0: Steve Perry on the Cool 98.3 Morning Show with Chris Johnson, brought to you by the Diamond Store on Main Street here in Mitchell. If you didn't catch the answer to morning trivia, according to a new survey, 20% of Americans have never tried this dessert before. What is it? Jell-O, the right answer. That's crazy. I remember as a kid, we had Jell-O at least 3 or 4 times a week. So yeah, yummy. Good stuff. So that's strange. Let's take a look at your forecast for today. Sunny, breezy, and warm. High of 95. South winds up to 25. Tonight, clear, a low of 70. Tomorrow, sunny and hot. High of 99. South winds up to 15. And then Friday, sunny, continued hot. High of 101. And southwest winds around 10. Currently in Mitchell, along with our sunshine, a temperature of 74 and southeast winds at 7 here at Cool 98.3.
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0: The Go-Go's on the Cool 98.3 Morning Show with Chris Johnson, brought to you by the Diamond Store on Main Street here in Mitchell. Let's take a look at a few things that are making headlines this morning. Scientists say that ice cream actually tastes better in certain situations. Temperature, texture, and even where you eat it can affect how enjoyable ice cream feels. Well, not for me. I like it anywhere, anytime. I'm always happy with it. Your coffee order may reveal your personality, according to new research, as researchers continue studying how beverage choices connect with habits and preferences. And finally, dogs may actually understand more of our conversations than we think, as studies continue looking at how dogs process human words, tone, and emotions. There you go. Just a few things making headlines this morning. Cool 98.3.
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Yeah, the guy dancing around the studio like a maniac, that's Chris Johnson. And this is the Cool by the 8-3 Morning Show. 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

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We're going to be broadcasting live from First Dakota National Bank, celebrating Rodeo Week here in Mitchell. Their location, 500 East Norway, and we're going to be broadcasting live from 11 until 1. 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
4: 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Color Radar weather for today: sunny, breezy, and warm. High of 95. South winds up to 25. Tonight, clear, low of 70. Tomorrow, sunny and hot, high of 99, south winds up to 15, and then Friday, sunny, continued hot, high of 101, and southwest winds around 10, and it's not going to cool off for the weekend either. Looks like not till next week will we see more comfortable temperatures. Currently in Mitchell, along with our sunshine, a temperature of 79, and we do have south winds at 8.
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0: 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So today is...
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0: Yes, it is National Hot Dog Day today, so sink your teeth into a juicy, savory grilled delight that's perfect for any occasion. It's the ultimate comfort food on the go. Also, National Gummy Worm Day today. I like those, but only like a few at a time. I think, if you have too many, then it's not so good, but a couple definitely. National Orange Chicken Day today. I love that. That's tasty. It is National Tapioca Pudding Day. I am not a fan of that, but if you are, then celebrate with some. It's National Pet Fire Safety Day, so keep yourself and your furry friends safe by taking stock of potential pet-caused fire hazards and puppy, kitty, or other pet-proofing your home. It's National I Love Horses Day.

today. And yeah, how can you not love horses, right? They're just such a beautiful animal. What else do we have going on today? Oh, yes, and we're going to wrap things up with National Be a Dork Day today. For those who have felt like an outsider or just like they don't fit in, today is the ideal time to embrace that inner dork and enjoy a day when everyone can be a dork. So there you go. I always think of the movie Sydney White at the end when they all proclaim that they're dorks. So it's a good movie. There you go. Just a few of the things going on today. And now Pat Benatar at Cool 98.3.

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0: Huey Lewis in the news on the Cool 98.3 Morning Show with Chris Johnson, brought to you by the Diamond Store on Main Street here in Mitchell. If you missed my weird news headlines from earlier this morning, more than 600 trombone players gathered in Australia to perform together and break the Guinness World Record for the world's largest trombone ensemble. I can tell you it was loud and gloriously out of tune in spots. A man in Kentucky called the police because his burger had too much cheese on it. Are you kidding me? There's no such thing. And finally, a Kentucky 9-year-old hopped into the record books by setting a new world record in hopscotch, completing a 10-square hopscotch course in under 50 seconds, proving that recess skills can still make history. There you go. Just some weird news headlines today. Cool 98.3.
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0: Well, if they're not here for the Christmas pitch, I can't help them find new ways of tying their product into Christmas. That's why I'm chairman of this board. Let's hear it for me.
1: Hear, hear, hear!
0: All right, Abercrombie, what are your people up to?
2: Oh, same thing as every year. 50,000 billboards showing Santa Claus pausing to refresh himself with our product.
0: Mm-hmm. Well, I think the public has come to expect that.
2: That's right. It's become tradition.
0: Fine, fine. You there, Crass. I suppose your company's running the usual magazine ad showing cartons of your cigarettes peeking out of the top of Santa's...

0: sack?
1: Better than that. This year we have him smoking one.
0: Mm-hmm.
1: Yes. It got Santa a little more rugged, too. Both sleeves rolled up and a tattoo on each arm. One of them says, Merry Christmas.
0: Well, what does the other one say?
1: Less tars.
0: Great stuff.
2: But Mr. Scrooge.
0: Well, who are you?
2: Bob Cratchit, sir. I've got a little spice company over in East Orange, New Jersey. Do I have to tie my product into Christmas?
0: What do you mean?
2: Well, I was just going to send cards out showing the three wise men following the Star of Bethlehem.
0: I get it. And they're bearing your spices. No, that's perfect.
2: No product in it. I was just going to say, peace on earth, goodwill toward men, period.
3: Well, that's a peculiar slogan.
0: Old hat, Cratchit. That went out with button shoes. You're a businessman. Christmas is something to take advantage of. A red and green bandwagon to jump on. A sentimental shot in the arm for sales. Listen.

0: Say, Mother, as sure as there's an X in Christmas, you can be sure those are Tiny Tim chestnuts roasting. Tiny Tim chestnuts are full-bodied, longer-lasting. This visible shell protects the nut. Now with XK29 added for people who can't roast after every meal.
1: Tiny Tim, chestnuts all the way.
0: Tiny Tim's roast hot like a chestnut hot. And they are mild.

0: Words to live by, Cratchit.
1: Ah, for you, maybe. 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
0: Why? What's the percentage in that? Let me show you how to make Christmas work for you.
2: We wish you a Merry Christmas, we wish you a Merry Christmas, we wish you a Merry Christmas, and please buy our beer.
0: There you go, Cratchit. That's Christmas with a purpose.
1: I know, but wait a minute. 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Christmas comes but once a year.
0: Funny thing you should bring that up. That's exactly the point I was about to make. 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
1: I love all the 80s music because it's such feel-good music, so nostalgic from my childhood. But I mean, there's so much of it that I like.
2: Well, you are at the right place then.

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1: Some music just gets better with age, just like you and me, right?
2: I love it. I love the music.
1: You lived it, we play it. Cool 88.3.

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I'm Tony Lorino. Thank you for having your throwbacks on as we were celebrating Richie Sambora over the weekend of this group. Richie, big birthday. And even though him and John are not the best of friends at the moment, Richie's still got the soft spot in our heart for all the work he did with the group through the years. So Richie's best now. Throwback on social. Here's Bon Jovi.

0: Some music just gets better with age, just like you and me, right?
1: I love it. I love the music.
0: You lived it. We play it. 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
0: Oh, and for a young lady tonight, Trisha, you're looking for?
2: Another one, Bites the Dust.
0: Great song. Josh, Dad, how are you doing?
3: Doing pretty good. How about yourself?
0: No complaints, my friend. Great job teaching your daughter good music. I'm proud of you, man.
3: Oh, yeah, absolutely.
0: Yeah, it's how we roll. 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All coming up next.
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0: 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All Request Hour. Maria, all yours there from No Doubt. You love your 90s?
1: Oh, my mercy. All of my favorite artists are from the 90s.
0: You and me both, man. You and me both. You love your 80s. You love your 90s. This is our spot to chill and turn them up all night. Thanks for joining us.

0: Cool 98.3. I'm Tony Lorino. Thank you for having your throwbacks on. You had to work a double today. Sounds like you need to have a beer.
1: Yes, I will.
0: And then have a second.
1: I will as well.
0: And then maybe a third. Make your husband take care of the kids in the morning.
1: Absolutely. You got it. That's how I roll.
0: Yeah. Good way to roll. Turn up the throwbacks and enjoy tonight.

0: 3 is on.
1: How well do you know your throwback history? Let's put you to the test with the Throwback Timeline.
0: 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You could win that 100 bucks tonight in the year we're talking about. Ooh, it cuts the roof of your mouth, but it's so good. It gets the cinnamon sugar in there. Oh, yeah, the Cinnamon Toast Crunch cereal.

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2: From the Mitchell Now News Desk, I'm Morgan McCarthy. The U.S. Marshals Service has added a South Dakota fugitive to its 15 most wanted list. Authorities are searching for 58-year-old David Allen Bonas, who has been wanted since 2013 on charges stemming from allegations of sexual abuse involving a minor. Investigators say Bonas fled after being questioned in the case and has remained at large for more than a decade. The U.S. Marshals are offering a $25,000 reward for information leading to his arrest and warn that he should be considered armed and dangerous. Well, a state Supreme Court ruling is against homeowners who have been having problems with sinkholes as we look at headlines that stretch South Dakota. A group of homeowners in Hideaway Hills subdivision near Blackhawk say the sinking ground has caused serious damage to homes and streets in that area. The subdivision is built over an old gypsum mining area. First reports of cracking and settling began in 2008. It was in April of 2020 that a large sinkhole opened on East Daisy Drive. Homeowners argued the state is responsible because it retained the subsurface mineral rights when it sold the land, but the court says that does not equate to responsibility for damages. And if you're looking to add some fresh produce, don't forget that the world's only Corn Palace has Palace City Farmers Market Saturday morning. It's been underway since June and will continue to be that way through the end of September this year, 9 a.m. every day on the Corn Palace.

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1: ABC News, I'm Chuck Sievertson. President Trump has countermanded the order of an ICE official saying that vehicle stops by immigration police cannot be suspended. This after recent deaths during traffic stops in Maine and Texas. A member of all ICE teams will wear a body camera, says Homeland Security. Being questioned today by the Senate Judiciary Committee about making his job permanent, Acting Attorney General Todd Blanch.
2: I'm proud of what we've done to help American families see safer streets and to have a fair shot at the life they're working to build.
1: New threat from President Trump against Iran.
3: We're going to knock out all their power plants. We're going to knock out all their bridges unless they get to the table and negotiate.
1: Iran's threatening to stop all energy exports from the region. New numbers about the cost of living this morning. The producer price index, tracking prices at the wholesale level, a smaller increase last month, but prices were still 5.5% higher than a year ago. This is ABC News.

Okay, we may not be able to save you from that paper shredder in the break room, but we can rescue you from another monotonous work day. Cooled 88.3.

0: ELIP Did We Play It Cool 98.3. I'm Grant Ducetto with you an hour later than planned. Thank you for sticking with us through some technical difficulties. You know, technology is a great thing. It makes our jobs here in the studio a lot easier. We don't have to be babysitting essentially what goes on out over the air. In fact, we can even do our talk segments and walk out the door before they air if we want to. But at other times, when technology goes wrong, it's a lot harder to get things back up and running and in ship shape again. So that happened today for a little while, and you may have noticed there were markedly fewer commercials than normal in the 10 o'clock hour, but everything is back. We are ready to go, and it should be a great rest of the day here on Cool 98.3.
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0: 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Make sure you're checking out Mitchell Knowledge, your source for local news, including a story about a major valve replacement project happening tomorrow. They're going to be working on the water main over on Burr Street, so part of Burr Street, that's a major corridor, it will be closed to traffic, and then they'll be working down through Hanson for about 5-6 blocks, and that means no water service for much of the homes and maybe even a couple businesses over there on East Hanson Street. All the details are at Mitchell Now.
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4: Weather's brought

0: Mitch is only live in local color radar weather. Today, sunny, breezy, and warm, a high 95. South winds gusting towards 25 miles per hour. Tonight, clear, a low of 70. Tomorrow, sunny and hot, high 99. South winds up to 15 miles per hour. And on Friday, sunny, continued hot weather, high temperatures in the triple digits at 101, southwest winds around 10 miles per hour. I promise you, the forecast does say it will cool off, but we've got all the way through probably until next Monday before we really see any relief. Right now in Mitchell, it's 89 degrees. 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

0: 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We got the beat, the war in Iran. It is back on Fast and Furious. Is that affecting egg commodity markets? 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It's time for the midday market update on Cool 98.3.
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2: Well, good afternoon. It looks like all of our grain markets are holding very strong as the day is pushing forward here. As far as the wheat market goes, the biggest piece of headline news that we've got is still coming out of the Russia-Ukraine Black Sea region, where that war continues to escalate, and it sounds like Ukraine has hit some Russian vessels and ports. So we'll see what exactly that does to the Russian wheat export market, but from the market's reaction, I would say they're concerned about it. Chicago wheat, for example, that September futures is up 34 cents a bushel at 6.79. The Kansas City winter wheat, the front month September, is up limit. That is 45 cents higher, going 7.23 futures. Then I see the December going up just shy of limit, 43 cents up as I speak, going 7.36. Looks like the oats market is going up 9, that is 3.61 and a half cent. The corn market, I'm not quite sure if it has its own legs or if it's just being drug along by the wheat market. Just to make the comparison, the wheat is about a 6% move higher, whereas the corn, I do have a 2% rally there. Still nice to see that, but it would tell me the corn is maybe just getting drug along for the ride, is an observation I've made anyway. We'll see if that's accurate or if there's other headlines coming down the road. But regardless, September corn is currently up 9.5 cents a bushel, going for 4.48. This is the high of the day. New crop December corn currently up 9.5, going 4.70 futures. We have took out the Monday high on all of these corn contracts, which is very good from a chart perspective. Now we just want to see it continue to follow through with that instead of just barely peaking above it. Looking at soybeans, the August bean is up 8 cents a bushel, going $12 even. The new crop bean going 9 higher, $12 and a quarter cent per bushel. Which side of 12 bucks is an interesting conversation for the close. We have rallied above that many times lately, but we just have not gotten a close above 12 bucks, so that's definitely a line in the sand that a lot of people are drawing. On the soybean meal side of things, it's held fairly steady all day long, roughly $2 higher. The soybean oil, that is up 40 points as I speak at 72.06. We did have a NOPA crush report out today that showed crush was expanding, and the stock, so the supply of the products that we're crushing, that was actually down. So that could be very positive for this market if we continue to see that sort of trend. Going to look on over at the cattle market now. We are still in the red in the majority of those contracts. Looking at the box beef this morning, the choice cutout was down 50 cents, going 373.46, and the select was down 233 at 362.08. We have seen just a little bit of cash trade so far this week. It's all been dressed numbers, but we've seen some 380 to 385 dressed coming out of, looks like out of Nebraska and Iowa. Minnesota is what I'm reading here right now. As far as other cash live trade goes, some people are calling this week steady with prior week. Others are calling for it a little bit lower. So we'll see how that all shakes out as we get closer to the end of the week. August live cattle currently down $1.30 per hundred, going 230 and change. October down $1.80 at 225.85. The feeder cattle market in the front month is our bright spot right now, with the futures currently up $1.20 per hundredweight, going 350 even. The feeder index today is $1.25 lower at 369.07, so there is still that $19 spread between the cash and the futures. September feeders currently 50 cents lower at 344.35. The hog market in August is now our front month, and it's up $1.50 per hundred at 99.97. We have been above 100 bucks today, and I'm curious to see which side of 100 we close on. Crude oil is down 7 cents a barrel at 79 and a quarter. Looks like gold is down 25 bucks an ounce. Silver, that is down almost 3%, $1.72 per ounce, lower at 57 and change. The U.S. dollar is 32 points down, and the Dow Jones is fading as the day is going, currently unchanged, going for 52,500. And that is our market update. If we can be of any further help to you, give us a call at Farmers Trading Company. 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

Elip Dip, we played Cool 98.3, Brian Adams, and Run to You just after 1 o'clock. I'm Grant Ducetto. Brian Adams originally wrote Run to You for Blue Oyster Cult. They cut it. They didn't necessarily like it. Brian Adams didn't necessarily like their version of it, so he stuffed it in a drawer. He needed one more song for his album in 1984, dusted it out, taught his band how to play it real quick, and they knew they had a hit. And it got all the way to number 6 on the Billboard Hot 100. It's Madonna now, Into the Groove, on Cool.

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0: 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We got a story up. The Mitchell Police Department and Crime Stoppers asking for the public's help in trying to identify a potential shoplifter. The incident happened in early June. They still don't have the suspect in custody, so they're asking for any information that may help track him down. All the details are at Mitchell Now. 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

0: retired the turntables a long time ago, but if you want to pretend the next song is from a record, well then fine. 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

You have did. We played Cool 98.3, John Cafferty and the Beaver Brown Band on the Dark Side. The first time I heard that song when I was younger, I thought it was Bruce Springsteen singing it. A lot of people did. Springsteen, of course, from New Jersey. John Cafferty from Rhode Island. And because of their similar sounds, people just naturally assume that they were rivals. That's actually not the case. In fact, Bruce Springsteen has done many live performances on stage with the Beaver Brown Band. They are actually quite close friends. Starship, we built this city. 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

0: 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Make sure you drop us a follow on our new account over on X. That's the one formerly known as Twitter. Just search Mitchell Now SD. SD is in South Dakota. 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

You Lived It, We Played. Cool 98.3, Pat Benatar, Love is a Battlefield. Just after 2 o'clock, I'm Grant Ducetto with you up until 4. Let's go back to the early 1960s. Four seasons, December 1963. Oh, what a night. After that, it's Vintage Vinyl on Cool 98.3.

0: He Lived It, We Played, Cool 98.3, The Temptations, their first ever number one hit, My Girl, released very appropriately in March. Doesn't that just have a spring feel to it? They knew what they were doing over at Hitsville, USA. That song actually written by Smokey Robinson and a fellow Miracle band member, but it was Motown policy that nobody, no writer, had a lock on a particular artist. So they actually collaborated, even though the groups within Motown kind of were competition for each other. They typically collaborated on a regular basis. And Smokey wrote that song for David Ruffin, the lead singer of The Temptations in particular. And what a combination that is, because that is pure Motown magic. Cool 98.3.
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blood shortage emergency. 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

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If you're at home, at work, at the office, or at school, tell your smart speaker to play Cool by the 8.

UMW Plate Cool 98.3, David Bowie, Let's Dance. I was lucky enough to go to the Corn Palace Stampede Rodeo Community Kickoff Barbecue last night, held at the rodeo grounds beginning at about 5 o'clock. They were serving up pork sandwiches from Holstone Foods, and those were delicious. The barbecue sauce on point as well, some chips, pop and water being served. It was an excellent time. Hopefully you were able to get down there for that. If you weren't, the actual rodeo itself begins tomorrow. Extreme Bulls will be the first show, and then you got live music going on afterwards. Cool 98.3.

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3: Mitchell's Only Live and Local Color Radar weather. Today's sunny, breezy, and warm, a high 95. South winds up to 25 miles per hour. Tonight, clear with a low 70. Tomorrow, sunny and hot, high 99. South winds up to 15 miles per hour. On Friday, sunny, continued warm weather. Should I say very hot weather, high 101. Southwest winds around 10 miles per hour. The hot weather expected to continue all the way through the weekend. Right now in Mitchell, it is 92 degrees. Cool 98.3.
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You loved it. We played Cool 98.3 Elton John. I'm Still Standing. Did you watch the MLB All-Star game last night? 4-0. The American League getting the best of the National League yet again. The junior circuit taking down the senior one. It's been a pretty common thing over the last decade or so. I wasn't expecting it this year, if I'm being honest. 4-0, that might sound like

if I'm being honest. 4-0, that might sound like it was a boring game, and it was not the most exciting Midsummer Classic that I've ever watched, but that tribute to the Sandlot and Ray Charles after the fifth inning, a masterpiece. The Bengals now, Manic Monday on Cool 98.3.

0: You Lived It, We Played, Cool 98.3, Def Leppard, Pour Some Sugar on Me. Are you ready for the Odyssey this weekend? It is R-rated, so don't be taking the kids, but it's based on the epic poem from Homer. I don't know about you, but I had to read the Odyssey, at least a portion of it, when I was in high school. So I would guess most people are probably somewhat familiar, either the Odyssey or the Iliad, maybe both of them. Depending on whether you are a fan of classical literature like that. But it should be a good one. It's a cool story. A lot of fun, little twists, and Christopher Nolan is a pretty good director. So I would think that he would be able to give that a appropriate, a faithful treatment and really make that story come to life. Cool 98.3.
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You lived it, we played. Cool 98.3 Foreigner. I want to know what love is. Yep, you probably already guessed. It's Whitney Houston time, the daughter of Sissy Houston, who is a backup singer for Aretha Franklin. Not bad talent lineage there. Also the cousin of Dee Dee and Dionne Warwick. A lot of talent in the family, and you hear it with every note she sings. One of the biggest to ever do it in this industry, the voice herself, Whitney Houston. 7 consecutive songs to the top of the charts. This is I Want to Dance with Somebody, Cool 98.

You Lived It, We Played, Cool 98.3, Dead or Alive, You Spin Me Round. Don't forget, tonight's Mitchell Municipal Band concert has been moved indoors. It'll be taking place at the Performing Arts Center that's attached to Mitchell High School. It's on the south side of the building there by the flagpole. The theme for the concert is Music in Color, and it will start at 7:30 tonight. The Mitchell Municipal Band, not at Hitchcock Park tonight. They were at the Performing Arts Center near the high school instead. Cool 98.3.

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4: Mitchell's only live and local color radar weather today is sunny, breezy, and warm. High 95, south winds up to 25 miles per hour. Tonight, clear, a low of 70. Tomorrow, sunny and hot, high 99, south winds up to 15 miles per hour. On Friday, sunny, continued hot weather, high 101, southwest winds around 10 miles per hour. Right now in Mitchell, it is 94. I'm Grant Doucette, walking on out the door. I'll see you tomorrow starting at 11 here on Cool 98.3, getting you home. We'll be Lainey Thomas.

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2: From the Mitchell Now News Desk, I'm Morgan McCarthy. Well, if you notice utility crews working around the area, no need for alarm. Northwestern Energy says crews will be conducting some routine inspections and maintenance on utility poles throughout the city. That work is not expected to interrupt any of your electric service, but just want to slow down, use caution near those work areas as the crews are out. Looking into the piggy bank, South Dakota is ending with $69 million of surplus, ending the fiscal year of 2026 with that much money. Governor Larry Roden making the announcement as the surplus includes $30 million in revenue above estimates and another $39 million in spending reversions. The additional money will be added to the state's reserve fund, which now has more than $325 million. All of the money is available for future one-time investments. Well, if you're planning to attend the Mitchell Municipal Band concert this evening, just a heads up of a venue change. Because of that heat out there, the concert has actually been shifted. It's going to move indoors and will just be here at Mitchell High School Performing Arts Center. It's free. Begins at 7:30 and will feature the theme Music in Color. Full details on this shift online, you can find those at mitchellnow.com. And because of the heat, the Mobile Medic program is patrolling for people suffering from heat-related illnesses. They say they're working to spread awareness about signs that people should be looking for to identify heat exhaustion. Dizziness, nausea, maybe people who have stopped sweating, that can be a bad sign. If you're suffering from these symptoms, it could be dangerous, especially in these high temperatures. Just remember to take breaks in the shade or AC when you can, drink plenty of water, and stay on top of headlines anytime at mitchellnow.com. That's the latest from the mitchellnow.com News Center.
3: ABC News, I'm Michelle Franzen. The U.S. military has begun a second wave of airstrikes today against Iranian targets. Iran also starting to fire at U.S. facilities, it says in the region. ABC's Karen Travers says President Trump is also ramping up the rhetoric.
4: We heard from the president in an interview that he did with Fox News, a president again putting that threat on the table to go after infrastructure in Iran, saying if Iran does not make a deal, he could potentially target bridges and power plants in that country. It's a threat we've heard from him in the past. He has said this repeatedly, but notable that this comes as the United States has, of course, escalated the strikes against Iran over the past week.
3: Smoke from more than 800 wildfires burning in Canada, drifting into the U.S., leading to widespread air quality alerts and an orange haze settling over parts of Michigan, Niagara Falls, and New York. In the Southwest, torrential rain is the concern. In parts of central Texas, residents are bracing for life-threatening flash flooding once again. This is ABC News.
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0: 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You lived it. We play it. Kumbaya 8-3.

Fleetwood Mac here on Cool 98.3. You lived it, we play it. Lainey Jackson joining you for your Wednesday, July 15th. And we have a few national holidays today. It is National Be a Dork Day today. I'm pretty sure we had National Geek Day a few days ago. Isn't that basically the same thing? And it's also National Give Something Away Day. I have lots of things that I could give away, but they never seem to make it off the shelf. And it's also National Gummy Worm Day today. Probably the second greatest snack. I prefer gummy bears over gummy worms. My dad would disagree because he's a big gummy worm guy. Like, he'll buy the massive bags and eat them. And that's his whole entire lunch for the day. And it's also National Hot Dog Day today. That is probably my favorite national holiday today. But this one's also good too. Orange Chicken Day today. Chicken or hot dogs? They're both really good. And right now we'll keep it rolling with Pink Floyd here on Cool 98.3.

0: Cool and the gang here on Cool 98.3. Just a reminder that for tonight's Mitchell Municipal Band's concert series performance, it is now being moved to the Performing Arts Center. That's 821 North Capitol Street here in Mitchell. And they are moving it due to the heat, but the theme and director still staying the same. It's Music in Color, directed by Jason Lakowski. And again, it's moved tonight to the Performing Arts Center at 7:30. Coming up, we'll have some Alana Miles and White Snake here on Cool 98.3.
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Bass here on Cool 98.3. I think I'm finally above average on something. Apparently, the average American spends 45 hours a year talking about the weather. Yeah, I talk about it every single day. Actually, three times from 4 to 7. And on the weekends. This is probably the coolest day of my life because this is the one statistic I'm actually above average on. Right now, it's Billy Joel here on Cool 98.3.

0: 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You lived it, we play it. 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We'll have a look at your weather along with some war and madness right here on Cool 98.3.
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0: as high as near 97 with south winds up to 20. Thursday night, mostly clear skies, lows around 73. And for your Friday, we'll see partly sunny skies, and it'll be hot with highs near 101.
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2: From the Mitchell Now News Desk, I'm Morgan McCarthy. Well, yeehaw, Rodeo Week officially underway in Mitchell with the Quorum Palace Stampede's annual community kickoff barbecue. Maybe you were part of that event yesterday, welcoming community members, sponsors, and volunteers to Stampede Park ahead of this week's PRCA Rodeo. During the event, in case you missed it, First Dakota National Bank President Trevor Dirks was inducted into the Quorum Palace Stampede Hall of Fame. Longtime community leader here, Dan Allen, was recognized as this year's Rodeo Parade Marshal. Congratulations. And it all kicks off officially tomorrow as the Quorum Palace Stampede Rodeo opens Thursday, runs through Sunday. Details online at MitchellNow.com. On the state level, Attorney General Marty Jackley is announcing a lawsuit settlement between South Dakota and Roblox. If you have kids, you may recognize that game name. Jackley says the lawsuit was filed to protect children and make sure that law enforcement has a plan to handle predators targeting victims on the platform and monetary issues. The state is receiving $15 million and $5 million of that is going to the state's Department of Education. Additional money will be allocated to public service announcements, investigators, and possibly toward curriculum development, which will be determined at a later date. The platform also says they're implementing new safety measures. And you'll notice our flags flying lower, as flags across South Dakota will be lowered to honor the life of Senator Lindsey Graham. Governor Larry Roden ordering all of our state flags to fly at half staff to Saturday. The move follows a proclamation from President Trump. And that's the latest from the MitchellNow.com News Center.

0: In Mississippi, the investigation continues into the death of Nolan Wells, a teen who traveled with friends on a boat during a holiday celebration to Horn Island. He did not return. ABC's Aaron Katursky is in Ocean Springs and says his parents met with the county prosecutor today about the case.
1: The district attorney for Jackson County here, Angel Myers McElrath, will ultimately present the case to a grand jury. But today, she is there to offer services, victim services to Wells's parents before the grand jury decides whether the 18-year-old's death after a July 4th boat trip with friends involved a crime.
0: Escalations between the U.S. and Iran continuing, with the U.S. carrying out more strikes today on Iranian targets. It marks the first daytime U.S. strikes in Iran since the first 40 days of the war. President Trump in Pennsylvania this hour, speaking at a defense innovation roundtable. And the producer price index, tracking wholesaler prices, fell in June. This is ABC News.
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Soft Cell here on Cool 98.3. My one goal in life is to set a record for something. And I think my biggest fear is once I set it, how easily is somebody going to take my record away from me? And well, this guy, he's 91 years old and he is not happy that someone claimed his record. And so his name is Dale Sanders and he is reclaiming his record as the oldest person to hike the entire Appalachian Trail at 91 years old. And he has 12 months to complete it. It's about 2,190 miles. Whew. Yeah, that's not an easy hike. And obviously you're going up mountains and hills and it's not an easy walking path in general. And it sounds like, though, he is on track to finish in time. So I guess we'll have to stay up to date on that. I mean, he has 12 months. It's going to be a while. Right now, it's Cars here on Cool 98.3.

0: Jumpy Gray here on Cool 98.3. It's the best time of the year. Valve replacements for water, and yes, it's happening again tomorrow, Thursday, July 16th from 8 to 3:30. If you're in the following areas, make sure you're not planning on using water. Hanson and Kimball, Hanson and Metzner, Hanson and Langdon, Ash and Burr. And so make sure that you are not planning on using any water if you're in those areas. I'll say it again, it's the 100 and 200 blocks of South Burr, 300 through 800 blocks of East Hanson. And it may be tentative on when they will be turning the water back on. It could be earlier or later, it just depends. So make sure that you are checking in on it and staying on top of it. And to not use any water from 8 to 3:30. Coming up, we'll have some Quiet Riot and DeBarge here on Cool 98.3.
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DeMarge here on Cool 98.3. This really sounds like something that would happen in Florida, but it happened in Maryland. A man in Maryland recently stole a cat from a pet store, and you're probably thinking, what in the world? He must have really loved that cat. Yeah, no. He actually tried to use the cat to rob a bank. Yeah. He tried to use the cat to rob a bank. What did he think the cat was going to do? The cat was just having a great day, just chilling, and the cat's fine, by the way. She's great. Yeah. She had a weird day, though, that's for sure. She was probably thinking she was getting adopted, but instead, she was just getting taken to be an accomplice at a bank robbery. And yes, they did get the guy who stole the cat. The cat's name is Mongolia, by the way, and she's fine and still up for adoption. What a day for her, though. She was just chilling at the pet's adoption.

adoption center, and all of a sudden, just gets stolen, taken to a bank, and the guy attempts to rob it. What was her role in all of this? Right now, it's Tears for Fears here on Cool 98.3.

0: Michael Jackson here on Cool 98.3. You lived it, we play it. We are still dealing with a lot of heat, so make sure you keep checking up on friends and family just to make sure that they are doing okay in this heat, because it looks like this weekend is going to be hot. And we will have a complete look at that just around the corner here on Cool 98.3.
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an entire Saturday morning burning through quarters at Aladdin's Castle with your friends. 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

That was REO Speedwagon here on Cool 98.3. Spain won against France 2-0, which means they are now moving on to the World Cup final. So it'll be Spain, and we're not sure who the other team will be because Argentina versus England still

has yet to happen, and I don't know who I'm rooting for. I really don't know. I haven't been paying attention to those teams. I kind of was just focusing on the ones that were going viral. So I don't know a lot about them. But I'm curious to see who will end up going on to play Spain in the final. Right now it's Madonna here on Cool 98.3.

Wham! Here on Cool 98.3, free summer concerts are still happening, and the next one is this Friday, July 17th at noon. Carmen Schuller will be

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Bon Jovi here on Cool 98.3. I feel like this is constantly up for debate. Daylight savings. And, well, this is interesting. The House has approved the Sunshine Protection Act, and it passed with a vote of 308-117 on Tuesday. And it still needs to clear the Senate, so we're not sure yet on what exactly is going to happen. Yeah, I've never understood daylight savings. I just kind of got into the rhythm. Every fall, you put your clock back. During the spring, you put it forward. I feel like it just makes time go a little bit faster, constantly thinking about it all the time. I don't know. I guess this kind of thing never really bothered me, but I know a lot of people get bothered by it. The only time I ever really feel like it affects me is right away during the winter when it's dark outside at like 5 p.m. Yeah, that freaks me out a little bit sometimes. Right now, it's Wang Chung here on Cool 98.3.

We believe that all the great music has already been recorded. Yep, right on tape. You lived it, we play it. Cool 98.3.

0: Billy Joel here on Cool 98.3. You lived it, we play it. Lainey Jackson here, but sadly my time is coming to a close soon. But don't go away, because I'll have a look at your weather along with some Eagles and a Wild Cherry. All on the way for you before Throwback Nation Radio at the top of the hour here on Cool 98.3.
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